0: My heart Valero.
1: My heart.
0: I'm going to run through the welfare check on Warford.
1: Copy that.

0: 5-4-5-0-9-B going direct to the 166.4 in progress. And last call for service advised that there was proof of service on it.
1: Copy.
0: I thought to attach.

0: Now, did you still have the RP on the line?
1: Negative. We can get it back on the line, though.
0: If you could, just see if you still have eyes, and if you still have eyes in his hands.
1: Copy.

0: 554. Does the responsible live in 157, or is it another unit?
1: 159 is the responsible.
0: Thanks. Flight of 547.
1: Go ahead.
0: We do a location history check of 97 Newell Lane here in Vallejo, and see if there's an individual there by the name of Earl. Don't have a last name.
1: Copy, sir.

0: Informing a suspicious search, Mare Island and Harbor. Secondhand information, RPA advised his wife was on scene and there was a subject outside shooting off a firearm. Had no further information. The wife was advised to call 911 to get further. Sam 5, do you copy?
1: Sam 5, I copy.
2: All 7, clear me and I'll attach you to that.
0: All 7, clear. An update to the last, the wife called in and advised it's going to be a black male adult, gray shirt, unknown pants, came out of a light gray tent, roughly 20 feet prior to the Mare Island Bridge on the west side, fired off a rifle once. Unsure of the male's whereabouts now.
2: Five attached to the last.
0: Copy.
3: You said a rifle, was he firing at someone or in the air, or do we know?
0: She didn't specify. She left the area.
2: 547, give the descriptors one more time.
0: Black male adult, gray shirt, unknown color pants, came out of a light gray tent 20 feet prior from the bridge.
1: David 90, catch me to that.
0: David 90.
3: Any other calls on shots fired?
0: Negative.
3: Copy. Did we pick up anything auditory?
0: Negative. We got the RP back. Copy. RP advised that he shot into the grassy area.
4: Left. This is primary. Let's stage at Georgia and Santa Clara.
3: Update information dispatch.
0: We got the RP back on the line. She advised he shot into the grassy area behind his tent.
2: Well, 5, 5, 97 stage.

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0: I got eyes on a BM and it looks like a gray, whitish, blue tent. It's near the bridge. Could be him, not sure, but he's on a bicycle.
1: Are you on Harbor Way?

0: 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Looks like a subject coming out of the tent is riding off on the bike. South down on Harbor.
1: Copy, south on Harbor.
2: Correction, south down there. We're southbound.

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0: 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They should be transported to Kaiser, and can you log out all units for the evening, please? Good night.
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0: 5, Paul 7, can you clear the chief's place? I just need to order my information.
1: Go ahead, Ethan.
0: 9, William Paul Frank 925.
1: 30 seconds.
0: 9, Robert Union Yellow 002. Again, just the aura.
1: Okay.

0: 5-5-2. Mr. Graves is trying to reach you as well. Did you try to call him already?
1: Affirm, I got him in for a call, Vic.

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1: Okay. Uh-oh.

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1: Were you able to find any of those convictions on our subject's rap?
0: David 90 has the rap.
1: Kevin. Pulse 6 from David 90, that's going to be a negative, negatory on those convictions there, sir.
0: Okay.

0: 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Deco 2, medic released us off scene. They're going to be transported.
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0: We're 1082, and can we get a case number for found property?
1: Confirmed 1082.
2: Paper.
1: Copy. And did you want an additional case number on top of the 7291?
0: No case number for the 1082 case. I'll take a case number for found property.
1: Okay.

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1: Pulse 6, I apologize. This is going to be associated with 143. So if you could just merge it or put us on that and then just put the case around that.

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0: 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I'll take 141.
1: 4 pole 1, copy.
0: I'll take 161 of that.
1: Confirm 161.
0: So far.

0: Adam Safe Club 4, 1801 Broadway.
1: Delay went to 23. The patient's walked off refusing medical. The medic's been cleared. We're clear as well with the two deputies clearing.
0: 2021.

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1: Got it.
0: 441, 4-pole 5, sunny in.
1: Bring her out.
2: Adam 6, you get attention.
0: Adam 6, 4-pole 4, 4-pole 1, and 4-pole 5, 415 with a knife, 904 Admiral Callahan. Two black male juveniles pulled knives on a female there that ran into the store. They're Anthony and Jason. Daughters know them from the plaza, currently running now towards the dental office.
1: Copy. Are the suspects still in the area or are they chasing after the person?
0: Apparently the responsibles just ran into the Bunt store there next to AT&T.
1: Copy. They got a description on those suspects or what they're wearing?
0: They're not really giving us anything. We're attempting blackmail juveniles, two of them. That's all we have so far.
1: Copy. Whenever you get a description, let us know.
0: Affirmative. We're attempting.

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1: 24, go ahead.
0: Show medic in route to Sutter with one, code 3, one firefighter on board. We'll secure later.
1: Get black pants and there was Nike on the jacket. Second subject, possibly had on a black hat. Still attempting further.
2: Was this just a 417 or an attempt 211?
1: For asking, standby. And medics code 3 to Kaiser from Westwood. It's turned into an actual 245 attempt. They tried to stab the daughter, and the other subject had a hammer.
2: Step 4, catch me.
1: Stand 4.
3: Flip flight, ship traffic, catch me.
1: 4th plate.
2: Paul 2, did they flee in a vehicle?
1: They ran towards target now, the responsibles. And they are still outside, running towards the target. Or outside target now.
3: Yes, that's the pictures again.
1: Subject with the
3: subject description again, we're coming out.
1: White mask, gray jacket, possible Nike jacket, black pants. Other subject had green pants. He was the one armed with a knife. Subject with gray clothing had the hammer. Code 33.

0: Like, we're in front of the Target. We're not getting flagged down by the RV. Could you get on landline with them to see where they are?
1: We're still landline. Standby, we'll ask.
0: 222, we see them right now.
1: Copy that.
2: Adam 6, RT is stating that they ran on the east side of Target in the back of the building.
1: Copy, ran east side of...
3: You show me in that area.
1: Last unit, I covered you.
4: Hey, Paul, one of your victims over here by Target, we're going to do an area check where they just last ran to.
3: Copy, where's the victim?
2: Victim's on the east side of Target.
4: To the full Vallejo. She's wearing an all brown jumpsuit.
3: Sam 4, I'm going to check behind the old office next.
5: Paul 5, I am behind Target right now.
3: Paul 2, I'm coming up with Paul 5.
0: Paul 5, full gray Nike Tech outfit.
5: They ran behind the Target, or in the direction of the Target?
0: Towards the office max wall, but yes, like behind Target, on the east side.
5: Could they be between the space between Target and office max, like in that rest area?
0: It
6: could be. Lincoln 4, there's access through that wall in a couple spots, so somebody stay down behind Target. It looks like we already have units up behind Office Max.
3: Sam 4, I'm behind Ross.
1: Sam 4.
7: I have a subject out here with a gray sweatshirt.
1: This is her right here. I swear to God.
7: There's two others going behind.
1: Look, talking.
0: Corporal 1, copy, you're out with the subject in gray. Two others going to the rear and you broke. Is there a unit with 4-4-1?
7: Paul 2, yeah, I'm with him. He's he's speaking to what looks like a witness or a victim.
0: Copy.
7: Be on foot in this vegetated area between Target and Office Max.
0: 4-4-2.
7: Paul 1, one of the subjects was wearing green pants and a black Nike jacket.

0: The unit coming up to me by Ross. They go back towards the inn and get closer to the wall.
1: Yeah, you guys are there, right?

0: All one Lincoln 4. Can you get with the victim and just solidify what crime we have?
1: I'm going to be talking to him just now.

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1: Last unit.
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0: All too much. One that says that we have one outstanding still.
1: Copy, one outstanding still.
0: Francis, Hero Mile. Adam 6, what is the friend that you guys have? Like, what kind of sweaters do you want?
1: He's not wearing a sweater. It's a white Nike t-shirt.
0: Copy. Adam 6, are you ready? Can you run that, bro?
1: Adam 6, go ahead.
0: As of Tom, Robert, Ocean, Tom, Edward, Robert, First of King, Adam, Mary, Nora, Ida, DOB 0507, 1990, BMA out of

0: Like free, we get a return.
1: Adam 6, there was no match with that spelling, but locally with King Adam, Mary, Adam, Nora, Ida, Devon Trotter, born in 90, Black over Brown, 6'3", 245, he's license status none issue. Is on county probation for 236, 237 PC out of Alameda.
0: Copy, thank you.
1: And there's a probation out of Contra Costa as well for 6661 and out of Alameda County or standby. I mean, out of Alameda County, also on probation. And that one's for 459.
0: Four, five, one, can you get some?

0: 6.
1: Adam 6.
0: Can you guys proceed on local to the call, please?

0: 4 out of 6. Did you want the 10:15 time in the call? I couldn't copy.
1: Now, if you could just add last return to the call, the one you found locals.
0: 10:04. He is in the call.

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1: Hey, from right here at Target, there's going to be three of them and the mom.

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1: Sam 4, I copy. Is there a unit to cover Sam 4?
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0: Is the subject still in the area?
1: Affirm, still going back and forth between Alabama and Tennessee.
0: Attachment, Paul 5.

0: Hey, Derek, I think that's him in the front of the store. What can I see?
1: I got visual on him. You're going to drive with him. I'll walk up to him.

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1: Fourteen, 17 Tennessee.
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2: 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First one is going to be Edward, Mary, Adam, Nora, Union, Edward, Lincoln, Break, Sam, Adam, Lincoln, Adam, Zebra, Adam, Robert, First Dose, Boy, Robert, Adam, Yellow, Adam, Nora, DOP, 1126, 97, HMA,
1: William. 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
1: Hey, Brian.
0: Copy, I'll run the DL that's in locals.
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0: Subject last to Salazar Morales is going to be clear, suspended, or revoked. Negative case, supposed to be male, black over black, 53156, address on Wilson, our city.

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0: Flight Lincoln 4.
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0: For incident number 170, I'm going to want at least two cars. It's a repeat problem house. And then they're going to need to attempt contact.

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0: Howie.
2: Paul, you can attach me as well.

for item 64, Paul 2, just be advised the male is sitting at the bus stop across the street now. He did make threats to Kaiser's staff, to 242, and possibly to shoot them when he was on his way out.

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1: Alpha 6, go ahead.
0: 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I'm in the ledger. Code 4.
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1: 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Right, you was 4-4-4.

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1: Go ahead.
0: RP advised she would like a 21 instead of a visit at the address.
1: Copy. Yeah, I was going to start with the 21. Thank you.

0: 4597.
1: Oh, that's it.
0: Come on, Florida. Challenging one.
1: I copy challenging one.
0: Oh, I've got one laying on the ground right now, prone to.
1: Plus five, I copy. Last unit identifier, you're quiet.
0: 10-9 there. Routes.
1: Copy.

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1: Pathfinder copy 1 detained.
0: Hey, if you guys want to come back this way over here. You need to be prepared. We need to report code 34.
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0: You can make sure Victim has a frequency hospital threat injury.
1: Pauline, I can't understand what the background. Need medics for what?
0: Victim has a knee scrape and possible head injury.
1: Copy. Is that for the female or the male?
0: Female.

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1: Adam 6, go ahead.
0: Last of Mary, Union, Robert, Ida, Lincoln, Lincoln, Ocean. 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
0: It's going to be 9, Robert Lincoln, Union 329.

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1: saying. Ahoy, King Log ID.
0: Standby 14, item 6.
1: Got it.
0: Your subject last of Murillo, so far I'm negative on a match on an ID. Should be 57145 per his probation hit. Shows to be on probation out of Solano County. For VC 14601.2A, 23152A, 23152B, and 23578.
1: Copy, thank you.
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1: Yo, 9759466, and I don't need a return.
0: Copy.
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Paul 5, in the suspect's terms and conditions, did it say anything about alcohol use or being near it?

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0: The only thing in the terms is to submit to alcohol testing and do not drive with alcohol in blood.

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0: Oh, fuck. Do you know my case number?
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0: Adam 6, Paul Ocean, or 0, Paul 0, Henry David, 9 George Robert, 28, 2524.

clear and expired as of 1/2/24 on a 2016 Ford to Alaska Barrett out of Fairfield. Sam 4 correction, pending master file to Alaska of Hudson on next position, our city.

0: Flight 27. They say they're in the parking lot or just at the restaurant. We got a lot of people in both.
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0: 9-6 return. West of Irving, born in 01. Clear, valid, restricted, negative case. Male, black over block, 510, 200, address out of Oakland.
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AM's alert only at this time. AMCAM's in pursuit of an e-bike, Broadway, and Mini. Currently southbound Mini from Broadway. It's going to be Hispanic male adult, black hoodie, gray pants. Keeps reaching into his waistband. They have not asked for assistance yet. They're now southbound Diana to Melville.

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0: Right, before we Frank Ocean, Lincoln Lincoln, Edward Yellow, first of Tavion, Tom Adam Yellow, Victor Ida, Edward Ocean Nora, date of birth 5/26/2007.
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0: Can you call back the RP and tell him we're at Kentucky and Sonoma behind his car? 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

0: Item 6, can you give me that case number again, please?
1: Case number is going to be 7298-7298.
0: Copy, thank you.

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1: 4-1.
0: I'll take 208. I'll do an area check.
1: 10-4, do you want another unit?
0: I'll advise.
1: 10-4, thank you.

0: Adam 6, you code 4 there?
1: Alpha, can you touch me, Adam 6? Give him.
0: Copy code 4 if it's past Meadows. Paul 5, copy.
2: You get to leave us on it, please.
0: I'm sorry, 5, I partially covered you. Confirm you still want to be attached to him?
1: Confirm.
0: Come forth.

0: Purple one, can you triple plate? It's gonna be a paper plate.
1: Purple one, go ahead.
0: Boy Lincoln 38 Sam 56 to the Jeep.

0: 4 for 1. It's clear. Current on a 2017 Jeep Utility to Shante Spruill out of San Francisco, last 45603.
1: Copy that.

0: For Poland.
1: For Poland.
0: And this is going to be the recovery you're on. But it's entered by VIN, not only
1: vehicle. Vehicle is 10-4.
0: Yeah, the last 4 or 5 6 0 3. It's only entered by VIN.
1: Let me take a look at it real quick.
0: 10-4.

0: You go with the last four again.
1: 5603-5603. And that does come back 1012.
0: Gonna be unoccupied. Can I get a case number 1183?
1: Copy.
0: You have to tell now we're gonna be by the H building, Henry.
1: The Henry building, copy.

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1: Go ahead.
0: Vehicle's not stripped, burnt. Has one template in the back, and the engine is not, or the ignition is not punched.
1: Copy.

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1: 7-4.
0: I'm getting flagged down for incident 27. We'll take a cover.
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1: Sam 4.
2: I'm out of my car. Can you give me the rundown on what's going on with this call?
3: The original RP called in and advised that she was picking up her sister from a youth event at this unknown church. Advised there was a bunch of co-ed minors that were staying the night there. Didn't see any adults that were coming out. Was advised she wasn't allowed to see the inside of the building as well. Was just worried at the traffic that was coming in out of the building.
2: Copy.
4: 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She was primary.
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0: 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Target mileage is going to be 38.6.
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1: Hey, I'll be coming from Meadows and Jack London.
0: Copy.

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0: Your mileage.
1: Oh, ending mileage was 40.5.
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0: Just be advised, Paul 5's courtesy ride, those X's are not involved with this call. They were just in the same area, flagging me down. So I'll be en route to the Tennessee address.
1: I got me.

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0: Sir Winston.
1: Sir Winston, you said?
0: Affirmative. Last of Winston, first of Sir.
1: Copy. Does he have a local address?
0: 515 Broadway Street.
1: Copy. And can you log another plate?
0: Hey, firm, go ahead.
1: It's going to be Edward Charles 58 Tom 65, and it's going to be a temporary plate on a Springer van.

0: It's clear. It's got a permanent plate assigned. 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I'll run that one. Four pole five.
1: Four pole five.
0: The assigned plate is clear currents on a 2015 Ford to that same RO, same address.

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0: Different.
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0: 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And FYI, he's restricted from driving between 2300 and 0500 hours without a parent or other driver.

0: 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We're going to attempt to see where this individual is.
1: 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Would you like me to have her try to shine it towards you?
0: Affirm.

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0: Well, engine 22, we made contact with the responsible on scene. It was an accidental panic alarm trip. We're going to go ahead and secure.
1: Got it.
0: 22,
1: I copy. I'll show you clear.
0: Got it. Good morning.
1: Good morning.
2: 4.12, Adam 6.
3: Good.
2: You guys need another unit out there?
3: One of us. Should be close for.
2: Copy. Paul, when you can show me 219.
1: Holly.
2: It's going to be 4-1.
1: Confirm that was Paul 1, 10-19.
2: Favor.
1: 10-4.

0: 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Can I log an ID?
1: Who wants to log an ID?
0: Sam 4, can you log an ID? 308542.
1: Sam 4.

0: Adam 6, we're code 4, is it possible?
1: Adam 6, copy code 4.
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0: 4-4-2. You're going to need another unit.
1: All aboard.
0: Copy that.
1: Yes. N33.

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It sounds like they made their way back towards Tuolumne. I'm going to check Phoenix Circle. Persimmons is clear.

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1: We just checked the Almond and Hogan area. We are standing there.
0: Yeah, maybe a loop around Parkview Terrace also.
1: Sorry. No, we'll check Riverview.

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4: 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I gotta add notes.

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1: Thank you, sir. Thank you, Lincoln 4. I'll take incident 18 again.

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0: RP advised he was inside his gray Jeep Cherokee. Two men in ski masks pulled him out of the vehicle. Unknown weapons, last seen towards 80, still trying to get further.
1: Call 5, pull 4.

0: Is it an older or newer model Jeep?
1: We have to try to get him back on the line. He wasn't answering the questions very well. He was there.
2: 89 or later.

0: 2, I'm headed towards the bridge. Paul 1, I'll be headed to the bridge.
1: Copy. And now he's not answering us.
2: I'm there and the can circulate.
1: And our RP is no longer answering the phone, no voicemail. If somebody can check the area 508 Illinois for him.
0: Paul 5, I'll be checking out the RP.
1: Paul 5, thank you.

0: Do you think it might be at 508 Illinois?
1: That's where he was pinging at, 508 Illinois. But it started at Arkansas and Napa.

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0: One tape truck.
1: 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Corporal 5, still not getting an answer for the RP.

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0: 9 Tom North, Tom 074. It's going to be to a Jeep, eastbound 80, passing Concord Martinez exit. Since RP is not answering, I'm going to get off.
2: I'm not in pursuit.
1: Copy that.
3: You said eastbound or westbound?
0: Westbound.
4: How many on board?
0: I'm not able to see. I'm making the exit now.
4: Okay. I know you're not in pursuit. There's two suspects. And if we're not going to pull anybody over, let's not have everybody sit at the bridge. Let's circulate our city.
5: Well, five, let's hold off on that vehicle. I just talked to the RP and they said that you're having a misunderstanding. So no to Nate.
1: Copy, it's a misunderstanding, no 10-8.

0: Channel 2.
1: Just FYI, we don't have an RP's name, and that vehicle you ran came back on a 2019 Jeep to Anita Barnes, 271 Shady Lane, Vallejo.
0: Copy, yeah, I'm coming back to the city.
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0: Clear expired 3-8 of 26 on a 2017 Jeep Utility to a Doc Wandres, Watson, or Daryl and Turner, 730 Ohio Street, A. Adam Vallejo, last 4, 4144.
1: Coming.
0: And it's got a pending master file record. It's not listing that plate any longer. As of 4/28 of 2020.

0: 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RV is uncooperative, he's not going to speak to me.
1: Copy, RP is not cooperative.
0: Yeah, we can go ahead and hold it for the name. 4-3.

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0: If I heard it's available, there's a male at the bus stop in front of Kaiser. I need assistance. He was in a wheelchair.
1: I heard you copy that.
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1: 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I did call the number that we have for engineering, and there was no answer.
0: 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Thank you.

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0: 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Engine 25, vehicle fire, SR 37, East, Indio Sintema Boulevard. Cross of Indio Sintema Boulevard, map grid C 3.
1: Engine 25, I'm sorry, I put the wrong one. It's going to be westbound 37, East Sintema.
2: Can you go again with that info?
1: Just a correction. It's going to be westbound 37, East Sintema.
2: Correct.

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0: 547, completed one verbal.
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0: Joseph Harris, Henry, Adam, Robert, Robert, Ida, Sam, Krista, Byron, Boy, Yellow, Robert, Ocean, Nora, date of birth, 10, date of birth is 10-3-1954.

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0: He's clearly a status valid. Post office returned and claimed. Depending on me, that should be Brown over Brown, 59164, negative case.
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Esther Gonzalez, George Ocean Nora Zebra Adam Lincoln Edward Zebra, first of Pablo Paul Adam Boy Lincoln Ocean. Date of birth is going to be 1/5 of 65 male.

0: 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The subject was just sleeping. 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
1: 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I tried with an SAM at the end as well, and still no match.

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0: That'd be Springs and Maple.
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0: First name Roy Vernon, 60. 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Should be black over brown. 6 foot, 245. 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

0: pas forcément pour le moins vraiment. Arthur Morris, Mary Ocean, Robert, Sam, first of Harry, Charles Adam, Robert, Yellow, date of birth 2/21/1956.
1: That's a female?
0: Call 497 at the North Door.

0: Top of them.
1: What?
0: He's clear, expired, pending automated app. Should be gray over blue, 63240, negative 2.
1: Go for it.
0: How do we go for?
2: 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It's going to be a white Volkswagen SUV, no plates.
0: Tennessee and Mariposa.

0: Paul, can you triple then?
1: Driver.
0: One, Victor 2, Union. Robert 2, Charles Adam. 6, King Charles 5. 29363.
1: Silver Shimmer. This can be clear and current on the 2018 Volkswagen West Entry EO on Nebraska.
0: Copy. Can you run a complete one by deal?
1: Good.
0: David 78, sorry, correction, David 708-4057.

0: Flight call 2, I'm going to send you a suspicious circumstance. It's going to be 232 Carolina Street, crosses Brantford. It's a 4-year-old that's missing, maybe with a grandfather, though. Sam, have you come?
1: Okay. Hi, Gabby.
0: Sam, did you copy?

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1: Click.
0: Veronica Trujillo, born in 84, clear life of status, style line should be brown over brown, 51129.
1: That'd be cool for.

0: Bei Config.
1: Piper 2, did you have a message?
0: 5-4-6.
1: 5-4-6, what?
0: I'll take incident 74 as primary.

0: 906.
1: We got a hold of the grandfather. He did take the child for a walk. I told him to go back to the house. If you guys could do the welfare check, please.
0: Copy.
2: I would copy, thank you.
1: Careful. And 506, do you still want 502 and 508 to continue?
3: Affirm.
1: Yeah, for 502 and 508, if you could continue, please.
4: Hi.

0: 5 Paul 1 and 5 David 90 sending you this animal call. She's on the trail. She says it's across from 2851 Redwood, about 0.8 miles in from the entrance on Redwood. She's out there on the trail, and there's two large coyotes that are just staring her down at this point. We'll call animal control as well.
1: Oh, well,

0: So I pull one inside David 90. 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It's about 20 feet away from her and walking towards her. She doesn't have anything to defend herself.
1: Copy, pulling.
2: Copy. She is attempting to walk away.
0: She's trying. They're following her, and she's trying not to run.
1: 5-7, pass me.

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1: 5-1.
0: Is this trail going to be located at the Hans Park Trail?
1: That could be it. She was calling it Hannah, so perhaps.
0: I copy. I'm 97 with animal control.
1: 10-4. She said the entrance that they used was the entrance on the Redwood side, and they'd be about 0.8 miles in. Right about where the bridge goes over the water.

0: Cypher 1.
1: Well, 7097 in the park, I'm at the bridge.
0: 10-4, from the direction of seeing where you guys' car is, if you entered by the disc golf place, if you just keep going straight, like, follow along where the creek is.
1: Yeah.
2: God, you're going to have to go from foot here. Our vehicles won't fit through the trail.
1: Wing 5, are you still on the line with her?
0: Yes, sir, I am.
1: Are they still close to her?
0: Yes, sir, I'm still about 20 feet, and they're surrounding her, so she can't move either direction.
1: Copy. Are you guys close to where she's at?
3: Oh, and we're on the trail right now. We're running there.
1: Paul 7, I'm running through her. Can you have her shout or something? I don't see her.
0: Never, I'm telling her now.
1: I'll have her shout. She's going to, then they'll attack her. Do you guys have your long guns?
2: David 9, yeah, I have mine. I'm almost 97.

0: Like, if I've asked if she went across the bridge.
1: She's right at the bridge. She says she sees a truck coming now.
0: Any of us?
1: There's one person wearing a tan shirt and gray leggings, one wearing a red and black flannel shirt. She thinks you're going to run into the coyotes once you get in there.

0: Pulse fixing attached to this animal call. Is she off the trail? Because there's guys out there and they're not seeing anything.
1: She says she's on the trail. And she did see the white trucks. That's the animal control. She said she's just after them. She says the largest one is right by the white truck.
0: Okay, where are you guys at? 97, walking in the trail.
2: David 90, we're way up the trail. The trail, Redwood Parkway, as far as you can, along the creek. Access that way.
0: Okay, did you walk eastbound on the trail?
2: We pretty much covered most of the trail. We haven't seen her yet.
0: Towards Oakwood side and come back that way. Hey, give me a 21. Your radio's cutting out. Call me on my phone.
1: The RP is now with a GBRD person, and they're in the white truck.
2: Hey, where did Animal Control park his truck at? That's where you guys need to be.
0: Animal Control parked in the parking lot here on Skyline. We're in that parking lot. I just don't see anybody.
2: Boyle, what white truck is she talking about?
1: It's going to be GBRD. There's too much stuff in the truck for them to get into it for safety.
2: Okay, somebody, can we find out where GBRD is parked at so we can find her? Because they're not finding her.

0: Boyle, are you able to contact DVRD and find out where their employee parked at?
1: I'm on the phone with the DVRD person right now trying to get the information.
0: Seven, you guys might be going too far the wrong way. You might want to hold up until we get some more info from dispatch.
1: He's saying they're at the second bridge that goes over the creek.
2: 10-5, I'm a dispatch now. Sounds like they're on the Oakwood side by the Oakland Bridge.
3: So are they in Hans Park? That's off Skyline? I think that park has two bridges.

0: You guys might want to hold off going any further in case you're going further away from her.
1: Sam Sides looking at the map with me here. If you guys go to the woodside entrance, it might be a little bit better.

0: 10-12-60, come in. Let me copy. David, unit, are you in a better position than they are?
1: I just started walking down the trail, sir. Still trying to figure out where everyone's at.
2: Well, seven, we went about a half mile from the entrance. Nothing out here. We're coming back towards the MRB patrol vehicle now.
3: From the Oakwood side, not the Vervea side?
4: We're looking at the map right now, standby.
0: Liga 5, what's the status on air support?
4: We're on hold right now.

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1: Stand 5. I sent a text where the GPS is pinging.

0: If I fall on the people that the RP saw just in the area, they've walked on, so there might just be a couple of random people walking as well.
1: Is this still Larry Fargo up to Oakland and enter that way?

0: And for all units, each way for air is about 15 minutes.
1: Hey, man, you're up the ping. I'm going to drive over then.

0: That's Roger. Oakwood.
1: 3-5, what's, can you give an update on the lady?
2: She's still there with her friend and GVRD. The other two people that were in the area kept walking past them.
1: Where are the, coyotes?
2: She's looking right now, see if she can still see him. She can't see them right now, but she doesn't know where they went.
1: We're on foot on the open side.
2: Yes, we're coming.

0: Can you show us 9A from last call, able to provide transportation to the shelter in Sacramento?
1: I'm sorry, you're still busy with the transport, or you're done altogether?
0: We're done altogether.

0: Test 1, 2.
1: Seinfelder.
2: Okay.
1: I know it went code 4 out there, but do you still need air to look for any animals or anything like that?
2: Yes.
1: 10-4, air 37.

0: 所有 Tom 62。Tom 62。Can I get two case numbers and two 1185s? Which vehicles is it going to be for? The first vehicle is going to be Sam 444, and then the second is going to be ending in Henry 033.
1: Sam 4, case number 7308 for the 444 and 7309 for 033.
0: Copy, thank you.
2: I will be giving courtesy transport to 2X's to Wilson Park, or to Hans Park, sorry.
1: Denver, you're trans 1034.

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1: Bob's will take the 444 and Gibbs 033.

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1: Fine.
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1: Go for stand 5, he's in a meeting.
0: We just needed him to 21 dispatch.
1: Okay.

0: 954.
1: For my last 10-15, I might have a possible name. Would you be able to ring out verbal?
2: Yeah, 28,
0: clear with you. Copy.
1: It's going to be last of Portales, Paul, Ocean, Robert, Tom, Adam, Lincoln, Edward, Sam, and it's going to be first of Juan, John Union, Adam, Nora, with the date of birth of 1-5-1965.
0: And copy, standby.

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1: Thank you.
3: 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Hospital 6, sorry.

0: 506, I have you on incident 8686. I don't see it. You wanted 68 instead? 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
1: Hello. Hey, show us 10A from my last follow up.
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0: Please stand by for a few. Purple 4 is finishing some paperwork for a previous call.
1: Purple 2 to 9.
0: If you could stand by for a few, 5-call-4 has some paperwork he's finishing up for a previous call.
1: I copy.

0: 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She gave the apartment a 4314.
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1: 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Apple 5, I copy. Break. Apple 6, I'll show you, Tony. Apple. 2012 Hyundai 4-door to the last of Jimenez off of Idora, our city.
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0: 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It's Lano and Mendocino.

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1: Do we possibly have Maybelline's contact information at all, so we can get a better idea of what's going on out there?
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1: 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I could only get Maple and Webb. He was very hard to understand.
0: Copy. I'm UTL so far.

0: 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Jennifer.
1: At 639, Georgia.
0: Okay, thank you.
2: All 7 on that, Maple and Whip. Nelson, anything?

0: 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You can route us covered.
1: 10-4-7, I'm going to send you as well. I'm putting in another location as well as description. Stand by.
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0: flat ball on you. 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
1: Negative. And Sam 5, did you copy for information?

0: And it can go.
1: Bunker. Plus one.
0: I thought too. We might be getting a victim right now. Stand by.
2: Paul Farr, sorry for asking a bunch of questions. Do we know if he shot it in the air or was he aiming it at somebody else?
1: I believe we're getting a victim. Stand by.
0: Victim's going to be at the Bonfire on Sacramento. Shot in the chest.

0: I don't think you got me.
1: Sorry, I did not. Can you tell me?
0: Victim is going to be at the Bonfire on Sacramento.
2: Was this toned down?
0: Negative. It came in as a 1075 to begin with.
1: Copy. We'll head to Bonfire.
0: 10-4. We're going to fire state.
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1: Suspect was allegedly shooting from a car. The victim is not able to regurgitate any information yet. We're working on it.

0: Copy on five. Did you copy? We have a comment in at 1309 on the location of the possible weapon.
1: I'm down code 3 right now. 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
2: Where did the 1070 class come from?
1: Originally, Baldwin, Sacramento area.
2: Copy. I'm going to do a check over there first, team.
1: Kevin.
2: Oh.
1: Jeff, or do either one of you copy where the gun is?

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1: 546, go ahead.
0: Marshall Tenen, Henry Nora, Adam Nora, Crystal Bazan, Roy Sam, Mary, date of birth is 11/30/79.
1: I'll need that name again.
0: Marshall Tenen, Henry Nora, Adam Nora, Crystal Bazan, Roy Sam, Adam Mary, date of birth is 11/30/79.
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2: If you just walk

0: It's on last direction flight, though. Yeah, southbound on Sacramento. Hey, he left on foot.
1: All 7, area check, Sacramento.
0: All right, we'll start there.
2: 5-6, we're going to need some officers on North Redwood on Sacramento Street.

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0: He's clear, license status is valid, withheld by DMV, should be Brown over Hazel, 59215, negative 50.

0: Do you guys still need the 33 out there?
1: Negative. We're code 4 for now. If we can get some officers to try to go north on Sacramento from Redwood, try to see if we can locate a scene. Paul 6, break. Paul 6, we're going to be following the ambulance.
0: Paul 4, we have a scene where Paul 5 located the firearm, 2290 Sacramento. I also have footage here at this building. The gentleman is a HMA bald, white beater, jean shorts. I see him running northbound on Sacramento and goes eastbound into the Kennet, just north of 2290 Sacramento.
1: All that, great work. Thank you.
0: And those witnesses, I don't think they've seen what happened. I have surveillance here.
1: I copy. If you got any more info, just give me 21. And Paul 6, we're moving out with medics.
0: All right. Sam 5, can you call me, please?
2: Will do. And Sam 5, I need one unit to come back to Bonfire to help evidence collection.
0: 5 on it. Little 5 Paul 5. I've got one witness saying that they saw the victim walking southbound Sacramento from more or less the encampment itself when he after he had gotten shot.

0: Sam 5, 5 Paul 6.
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0: 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We're not going to follow it to the hospital.
1: Copy.
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1: Paul 8-7, I'm on the north side of the encampment by Smart Final.

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1: Back to Vaughn Fair, please.
0: Copy, we're en route.

0: Southeast Pier 37, we're with you, Captain. 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
4: Hello, Papa 4. Do we have any units on the east side of the encampment? I know you're able to get across on that side towards Sonoma.
5: 547 is on my smart final.
4: Thank you.
5: I was actually able to drive into the encampment a little bit. I'm out here by the water.
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1: We're inside the encampment from Sacramento Street side. We're about at the middle of the encampment now.

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1: Engine 522, engine 524, battalion 21, vegetation fire, 545, Walnut Avenue. Engine 522, engine 524, battalion 21, vegetation fire, 545, Walnut Avenue, cross of Kansas Street and A Street, map grid K2.
2: Talking to some individuals at the east side of the encampment, there's no way out unless you go past them. They did not see the individual mentioned in that description, so he's most likely still out here somewhere.
3: Copy.

0: we might have the suspect here, and he's with female. 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The male's matching the description, so we're going to try to get him detained real quick, if we can get his female to chill out.
1: Well, 25.
2: 25, go ahead.
1: I'll show secure the 4 minute court to Kaiser. Are you able to make the ID from the surveillance video on this person?
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1: Copy. I'm walking in now.
2: Confirm you copy the Vetfire and Walnut.
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2: Copy. 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
3: 24.

0: 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Leader 1 by DL.
1: Can you stand by while I have to call 33 for them in the encampment?
0: I'll call 34 for now.
1: Copy, canceling code 33. 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I copy. 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Go ahead.
0: G331-2940.
1: Another letter was an Edward?
0: From Edward.

0: call 8+7 just to confirm. Do you guys have them detained? I can break my perimeter spot.
1: We have 2 detained. We're still trying to confirm if this is the right suspect.
0: I feel stand the perimeter.
2: Hi, Paul.
3: Zero 1,
2: go ahead.
3: I'm on scene of the area of the grass fire. I don't see anything. Do you have a better location?
2: Negative. The caller was calling from 635 Walnut. He stated the address that it was in front of that he thought was 545.

0: And 5-8-90. Here's more on the X. We're all the way in the middle of this. Copy. Myself and Paul 1 are walking, or Paul 2 are walking in now. David 90 and Paul, we're going to continue going eastbound on the homeless encampment.
1: Battalion 21.
2: Drive low.
1: We have security on the line from there. He's stating it was the fetch fire was at the building at the corner of Walnut and G Street. He was able to put it out with some water. He's not sure about hot spots.
2: Copy, Walnut and G. We'll have units respond and confirm.

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1: Battalion 21, go ahead.
0: We're going to reduce this down to one rush unit. We'll cancel the second due.
1: Battalion 21, I got it.

0: Oh, wait, can I get a complete off one? First up, Heather, Henry, Edward, Adam, Tom, Henry, Edward, Robert. Last of Colbert, Charles, Ocean, Lincoln, Boy, Edward, Robert, Tom. Date of birth, August 30th, 1990.
1: Tom.
2: Figure 5, how far in are you guys from walking through the lot now?
0: About halfway, pretty deep.
2: Okay, I'll wait for you out here.

0: Following that, over your turn. She's clear and unissued. Should be brown over gray. 5'9", 181, negative 5.
1: Did we cancel air support?
0: I have not.
1: Clarify, but do we still need it or not? Sand 5, rising negative. We don't need it.
2: Copy. And I'm unaware. Was that the correct subject with the ID?
3: Yeah, 5-4, call now for ID.
0: Air 37, you still in here?
4: Air 37, that's A firm. We've been overhead. We've been in contact with that individual and the female. We haven't noticed anybody else matching that description in the encampment, but there are a few places we cannot see through.
0: Radio copies. Thanks for the help.
4: 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We'll be clearing. Show's available.

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1: Engine 24, wire down, Capitol Street, and Moran Street. Engine 24, wire down, Capitol Street, and Moran Street. Cross of Moran Street, map grid K, 4. 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
0: 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Keep 24 coming, huh?
1: Squad 29, copy.
0: Lincoln 5, I'm going to go ahead and clear. 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
1: 546?
0: 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You still have us out at TJ?
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0: Alright, I got the vehicle. We're on Rancho Square near Mini. It's going to be making a turn towards Sonoma.
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0: Andy, can you call San Pablo? Have him respond out here, please.
1: I promise.
2: That's already done.
0: Good job, guys. And either 90 or Paulie, can you give me 21, please?
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0: Last of Mary, Ida, Charles, Lincoln, Edward, Sam, Charles. First of Arabella, Adam, Robert, Adam, Boy, Edward, Lincoln, Adam. 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

0: Hi, Polly. Go ahead.
1: It's going to be last of Ovidit, Ocean, Victor, Ida, David, Ida, Victor. First of Trandovic, Tom, Richard, Adam, Nora, David, Adam, Frank, Ida, Charles. Date of birth, 06-16-1996. It's going to be a Romanian male out of San Pablo.

0: 5 Poly. Your subject clear, no match. Do you have a DL?
1: Copy. No DL.

0: I'm Lyle holding a code 11 for fire and medical at 643 Cedar. It's a bipolar patient who possibly has a UTI that's being combative with the caregiver. Would be units to claim respond. Stand by, do you copy?
1: Stand by, my copy.
2: Valeo Engine 22, this 911 call was generated by a third party. The person has no interest in going to the hospital. I've canceled medic on scene. We're going to cancel. C code's going to be 3. We're going to be returning to quarters available.
0: 16.

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0: 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Charlie 67. I'll take incident 165. 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

0: 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Can you take a look at incident 157?
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1: 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She called originally, but wouldn't say where she was, and now we're getting another RP calling, advising a similar story.

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0: Pay 3 subject left. 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
1: Alpha 1, 1-15. Hello, units, 415, weapon with a shot fired, 1325 setter, crosses Ohio. 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RP heard the shot and then heard arguing afterwards. 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
0: DeMarco, Joan, Adam, Mary, Adam, Robert, King, Ocean. Gray, Boy, Robert, Adam, Charles, Yellow, date of birth is 2-4-1992.

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0: Hey, our subject lost a Brown Jacobs versus Marquez, born in 99, is clear, valid, negative case. It's just a male, black over black, 511, 253, address on Pine Street or City.
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0: Apple 6, your turn. Your subject lost of Bracey, born at 92, is clear, expired, negative case. Male, Black River Hazel, 61165, address on Mayor Court, our city.
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1: Can be last of person, Paul, Edward, Robert, King, Ida, Nora, Sam. First of Cedric, Sam, Edward, David, Robert, Ida, Charles, King, 06, 27, 1995, 95. Male.

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0: Error subject lost of Perkins, born in 95, is clear and none issued on California Department of Corrections parole through 2027. Chose to be male, brown over black, 5'11", 188, out of Fairfield.
1: Got it.

0: that before your return? 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Just be female, brown over brown, 55120, address on Laurel Street, our city.
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0: Kilauea, Coast 30, Code 11, Forest, SLI, Glen Cove and Benicia. Glen Cove at Benicia, they've got a nondescript male who was armed with a firearm who 417 two passerbys. Their deputy's out there solo trying to prone him out now.
1: Molly, can I interrupt?
0: Molly.
1: All four, same towers.
0: All four.
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0: 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Is there an apartment number for that address on Ascot?
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0: We're code 4 up here. The RO is going to be moving the vehicle when a tow truck arrives.

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1: Clint 27, go ahead.
0: Is PD supposed to be on scene somewhere?
1: Type 01.
0: Confirming at Mount Mike's 972 Admiral Kelly.
1: Double check that they're still on scene, I guess. Type Hall 1.
2: I'll give him a call.
1: If we're just wanting to know if somebody's going to be there on scene, they're arriving at Mount Mike's.

0: 47.
1: Sorry, our unit looks like they might have left, but they didn't say that they left. So, no, we do not have a PD unit on scene.
0: Yeah. Is there a patient somewhere?
1: She should be there at the Mountain Mike's, possibly inside.
0: Did the PD unit say if the scene is secure?
1: The responsible is in the back of their car.
0: Copy. Show us and medic on scene. We'll go make contact with the patient.

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1: Go ahead.
0: We're going to release medic. We'll be here charting in RMA. I'll let you know when we're clear.